How long have I waited for your word, forever yearning, as the days break like waves upon the shore? How long have I waited for your touch, forever burning? Lord, I cannot wait a single moment more. For the stag stands triumphant on the hill. His antlers rake lightning across the sphere. One bright day I will come and I will kneel within your boundless majesty so clear. When will I awaken to your love, sleeping love, as the day breaks like waves upon the shore? When will I awaken to your touch, your sleeping touch? Lord, I cannot wait a single moment.

Chico, the weeks flew by till they moved on the shore, leaving his caravan behind. It was parked out on the southeast ridge, and as the company crossed the bridge, with the first rain filling the bone-dry riverbed, it shone just so upon the edge. Away, away, we're sad to say. Dog Boy, Atlas, Mandrake, the geeks, the hired hands, there was not one among them that did not cast an eye behind in the hope that the carny would return to his own

0: And it was the dwarves that were given the task of digging the ditch and laying the nag's carcass on the ground, while Bus Bellini waved his smoking pistol round, saying,
1: "The nag was dead meat. We can't afford to carry that weight."
0: While the whole company standing about, not making a sound, and turning to the dwarves perched on the enclosure gate, the bus says,
1: "There is a

freak and brute creation all packed up and on their way. The three dwarves peering from the wagon's hind. Moses says to Noah, should have dug a deeper one. Their grizzled faces like dying boots, still dirty.

the company passed from the valley into higher ground. And the rain beat on the ridge and on the meadow and on the mound until nothing was left. Nothing left at all. Except the body of sorrow that rose in time to float upon the surface of the eaten soil.